days. Cluing me astray, Kubla me a father gain. Kubla came, Quilla layers, Tama rocks to crash the plays. Lemo, clicking lawn, pokey full of pain. Animal of to behave, pulling Dublin from the grave. Mata ain't keel, Ogham, Stupig, Mayus, make on Tussig. Lemma Vera, Aaron, Gwishley, gotta trust it.

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Scotland show today, a mural of a burning police car and chants of Get the Brits Out. From this is Ireland 2022. Rapper Kneecap said the mural was unveiled as just a piece of fine art.

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1: 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Is Misha Jade, August Benigliv, on Gig Nuact is Danny, Air Radio Reroll. 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
1: Am I right when a victastal weather madden? Biggie lumps and Matthew Larney gak madden lungahina either up August a day, lahan kyol is far, August nishkale de is samula. Biggie lumps, Aaron Club Brick Foster, Air Radio Reroll.
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1: 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The Kinchigan Nation Shiva Shock, Kill the Heat, Le DLT, Got Cadine, Agony, Radio Reroll.
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By the end of Oak Street, Le Feshkint, Sa Picturlin, on Caherdegu Law, Devi Lunasa. Misha Maeve, agus bin agav nux gananiokta air radio rerun. 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
3: Well, I can find the Bwanu Italian into counter. Can you Bwanu different on my Italian into guilt? See if you are just with any fagless new dinner people go shahar harbi. I guess I can find the shin vein healing. Well, Niroshi ni changa lorha in counter of Yenchi and Fontishin Vishinye was al Gabonis counter the better Shakto Octoblain. The car hunter. Duhish Faka Shandini, if we should, you know, scap here for well, Nesperin, you know, Shinkaran Tahar, Shirga, Chiron. I can function shouldn't be, you know, few like Larry Aaron Bonnie Vitaru Nero should have a few foreign manner, Pelahar at Mahansa Club, August Nergon to indifferent ish, like to tree Aaron Erled, Igahan Ishkripa, you know, so we should strange more to have her, August Nurmorn Fossiacta on, we should Jacker Tia Hogel, August Lishadiner, on major hull me on the near one and question you just rather be on a val they need a fan at the counter so hanig way in bugle hela much in a hatcha couple of far og august be far on past before she august hockey shit grushy gray ready any if we so good bonus I just one should and costa august we tree sprick aku we should agree and Carla Kirsty Fossey at the counter Nalish and Gaelic was counter going to say we should agree Kirsty Chumpalachta and Yartu because a Hossinch Marta Maj and Weefing too as counter ear gold to Glormudge he's like egg bon crick and harn August and tree red and agree should agree August road can you all know Fossey like after we should agree and Gaelic are agree lar the glue shift is in August Jerry kind of law that this in tree red shingadisha you know so group of bug bwija beyond to ach don't know it be you know, Shingan Yantar, Jarmar, Gavanik Fasta, Air Roll, Naman, and Surad, Mar, be Napashti, like a hui, on the Bonskulishin, Ravi, and Sub Nahid, Munchravion, and Saskull, you know, be in the Maihraha, if he 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really. 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
3: 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school August Danny Oga and I should chat fridge for I just has online secretary van Gilliga now we glory Danny on we better feebly on for Danny a go adle join a bond scholar August aid and heel 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We miss it mar being Tao Jaragorm, we miss it in Sahir Grupa, being Grupa being Siskulshan, August and Ish a couple of key delta on. So obviously to miss it in Heed Wound, a Hanik Frey, for Ajahis, Umlan, or Hus Jerry, Trivan the Giliga, August and Rudd, and Punchig and Punchig a one with Nish na Wall. No, to glory in Italian, she just went sheer holy, Beaku, Yogas Pashi, Beaku, Yogas, Toshko Gilig Akusan, Tashiats Nagol and Ashave, I toggle a good Pashi, Nahokolo, I toggle a good Pashi to Gilig. 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A hashing modulus and hush the crackle check a jirach. Imagine hush the crackle shit like Tashi Simul Tamaj like Tankarn fear stratasha, August and hush the fear stratasha been doy jane shitting like Lishin Ahusha, like the level I had differla to scamina or dayhaku being Pubin Yoigaku, than a Pashi Bon Scholar, August Ban Scholar, and Shin to Clark Canacy Act on August Shin Gabonasach, like Najagari Yoga. She taught skill in a sale, they for fun skill in a sale, like skill in a fast after ach fast and rehudge the bench to play, he will talk the shin healing, keen roll a tiny nation. You know, it's a Lushak Nealig as a chanter, I guess, you know, or Ganash into. I was in Shin Bungan should array, it's Jack Gaji and Hush the Crackleche. Kayaka Gawailon and Arwailon. I could bonus it, Shin Hush the Crackleche, na group it on a jury here, or each group of Jacob Shaw. There's a cost of Kenyal. Only my dear wouldn't let na in town or in a common gilha and sne whole school and be couple then you're going to be in yego like go hashi different at galiv and I just brag misha of mishis and chinapi avlian August you know to the common fear larger will her August and ruby majora na kager bua so in bua at answer red shot and counter or valach be an ahlan a great kodulish and red gajona 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They social to learn healer because healer goes to Jervalach Saltwer, you know, especially talk to Fasa, Irish Margaret Counter, Irgul to two him, which one magic tarnish Dini to heal Irish Sugin Mar, I mean Dini on the whole skull, you know, Gahra Exula, I guess Nerhagen Shidarash, I guess Vijakar nominee, also get a nask on a cadre sin a hogle le Hodge Perry, so shouldn't point you a cool.
2: 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Ravine rud Bader Griffith Shakus there no realist Nebratna, Bader Nakriff Cathy Liv and a quick
3: just an eye function.
2: Yeah. Och ain't those cacht a dowdum shiver into Lee a Bechu side of the green against of the dear good marsha a hurribun in the counter hainic.
3: Well, V, like August V, a story go masha, a story in the whole masha in a cultural figure aku after a couple of blaming us, Mar grow much better cost into it on the strachalchi beyond. Gan tractor in a trouble G shouldn't fight on hein, you know, the heel or baby is a shake on the ach nervy should my hand like in two nervy should bonu or one should in the school August in one school like near own when you dull ed near pain rue no status if a guller be against scholar harby August shingra shock not off mana a lack she but your fish blina be being costa August naturally a rubunch accusation skull a gull heart or he CLG la bucket yargage la hagar while you done in tree like bishop. August new Ferg new and I worship Ferg new na he's like Neil O'Cahan and then the one Harry and Hoshta a bunch of little cursy togalogs hula she just grow shan can you prefab mission tender just who's a gahar garogs grow she go like catch a mass so just hug she agus harsh she's her Hollywood and can't plan love back August Ballhagen we can't be we can't be fun out there in Hollywood ach you know 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
1: Fair play, like Tom Hose break a goiv, I guess, but I'm Rudmarshal, I can't limit noch mar. 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
1: Shinna, yeah, August being a matron o cardier shul, August Clushing Mishafui Nerthashi the Heart. So Shinna, like Snakuntis, August WhatsApp groups at Augur and August Fion Lahnoch, Fimoraladini Matantolish, August just Rhine. 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
2: yeah Toshi the Lorna I guess is massive actually gonna be in 10 pub and luckily in a will Trossori I guess Mountain Hotta says an in out of on Neilane Dylt Morid or Sean local I guess he's going to meet a shack that's all mask on all again
1: ta. Yeah I guess fucking do she an orange to talk in a Trossori is doch to Jemison I guess Guinness on a hard of I guess talking to the shack I guess being person to the more I guess being she'd lover och last year the couple no way track and cheat Neil she sure cared you know listen to quite two size of a massalero Aaron Gill August in a kill tory, August thought Tishkin free leg gone few of a lower session than Nisha.
2: Yeah,
1: I'll share jazz. Let's add Gumin, say some Tishkin free leg. August, how much in a foul and free Natoris or and Tomer Fred Fresh and Tashiga jazz and chat. Oh, who August. This is a rock. Came fog well. That's on Sean. Yeah. Came coosh. Ach,
2: that's like a hall in. Go horse the counter in a wheelchair. Abraham Thun near a chin trace. Imacht on counter shins. So that's like a heaven going in cobblestone iron size mar. You know, Osh Lauder, Tonam and Fold the Hass of. Ach, it's still a thing to pain Margoyle, Augustina, Larry and Goyle get ton, Burish, all the Fishkin, Twin Tonga, Tatina, Derek Tach, their Nash, because he owl him. August Braham Gushin, Le Fishkin, Nakut and Goltori, you know, Ton Kyo, like a Santausa, I guess, comparison to New Ravine, Tahi, Gumsalish and Rinke, Goyle, Kati, Bader. 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
1: Captain Gwil tossis Avelgan murders to La Hollerod size Gwil Hugus, and we've called her in a hair and Captain Lefeshkin if we law her. August Gori and Dosa, size is Fajlat Lame Shahan. August few more will douse a dainty August bean spray got. August such a different August to feel them earlish kill no. Bajan Rod Kane let her on the to come off fresh and a keen to on douse like being failed to size douse low hain and ish. If you miss it, can Leitrim Dance Festival and chin Garrard and Ruish me Abron cap him. August being can she's a Hyundai and Clore fresh and just the douse or he set him on so keen to just ta size crack for you bunch of low August Tarn Bershin August Hadini gear. 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
1: 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Just tay on. Agus eish lash ta kyolan, ta pishinair on eachta. And being douse on means you just to boot a bus ladini. Well, it's a deshna on, agus ta adrina eintach. 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Adrina, a mechsim a gathrive of the eachter on. You were kaffin go vechsi eintach mar eachter on the tear. Now I got a stern no. So Vader, Vaithina, and non Vader, just say Rala, he kufla or Ella. Okay. Just, being she just at the scopa and scale, August Najeshna Shodarini, more himpala tira, August Tashi Tavatagul Nahach Nishagun, August on Cobblestone, Nilena on Fergan of Shin, August Vian Boylan, Gogalachmud on Cobblestone, Gavilisa Fehian, Vian Tirna Talu Nagiri, Gomershina Ostan, August Vian Maid Shindini, Kergaranish Dachkuk, Corla Karach, Gushin and Kador Reeve. Gur care they gur duelty och planina August on Kusha vi leshna bound cultura. August ni horla she shin reef. So Kevin Galerian she shin. Says a massa tag dini and cultor, August Keiko passionta is a tashid. So keen to fiachna ella the complex agunach she's fi kupla kyolkar maganun chin. So mata achna just behore gomech much a taku low. August fresh and just ruddy a vess on. Fumas, you know, rud for you don't know. Ni gado of a kyol August days on tamar fad.
2: Yeah.
1: Ain okad just few. Let ogus go hangach few ain oh god no rather be
2: yeah
1: yeah just talk she talk with a reached ogus much lunny se car shot cap and dinig well hollerod size no time larry that so gus so on tishin tier och neil hollerod near her natira no. Show ta galore ta precious mail in dinner na coni se car shot ta call to run just kai my day orange
2: love kate von gate I guess bala mahileru nina morog raven or the door to cringy akmisha or her nashla
1: oh I know ta she over
2: in cringy um so I'm like but ta is brala man tagger to hey nina morog
1: oh no.
2: Just let's all
1: yeah yeah
2: ach just basic fake to come out in na hoshin in her hashtag too and rinke I guess like an mask on the flamenco I guess rinky ele lesh will ain't I to has na mach dit a vi special to maybe it is nind if it was to tap on or to step on
1: lesh vi may tap on yeah vi may se tap on go or on bleach cotta
2: wow
1: lesh on World Expo auction and cade size Kedin and Cade and Tain Tier of the Synexpo in a row Kyol Bioan.
2: Wow.
1: And Kyol on Unad era, Vian Hollerodella, Fitzice Ruddy Technoliachta, no Ruddy Fila, Vian. an. 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Yeah, ain't not we let he has an amach, Captain Grow on tap on a special terrified. Few V may in Milwaukee Festival in Chicago, but my dollar Asherisham Lena, August few one chin size ton machin irony, Hall of Eric. August such the guru follow home off fresh and so Captain Bajor and Tapan Toshi Hoos and Chin Acht na Arch na Ella August just Toshi Chin Trish Chacht oh and Dowsa Karen and Kyol fresh and Dowsa so feckin' to go on Simshin Nagdini put Fadna Krina.
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2: 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Either her dro, rangin a rinkid it, set a new.
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1: 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Augustin and rod, August just in my hoofness, Marshin, August just putting them tan of us. So it's she Jask will and Kyo looks and they said, Agamar, women on lame to Rodamongaji and Rodella.
2: Yeah, take it, Lishin,
1: ach, come my swain if we should be doing this move.
2: Bader Lishin, there's a Tishka Willer to be a Rihim Lishin Gyol, Hunt, who says, Ko Ilah, who is a nomad chin. Need to swain of rain or the Jackson, rather host the horse.
1: Shinna, August, Lishin, there's a be Magoni, so I say, Giriva among Cora, Lishin Kiltor. I'm not. the main event for the Saltain. 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
1: 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The dausa wad nis spreul and chin,
2: yeah. August. Oh, gahalin. Yeah, it's brilliant ne comorthus stepping and rachthus ekfech and der ne posti oga.
1: I know, yeah. August co og.
2: Oh, co og. Fair play, though. Yeah. Like, ni vengen an a shinny enough. Einrod, eg tacht chun keen gervalat a flug all and chah.
1: A flug all. Well, tome. Tushgar mair a mohar an a hajim linch kacha rin a main kenna nach me mei a dina more on tashtal. Timple on down Imlina. But my dog in Milwaukee reached Imlina and Moon Hall on one of my mates and Hannah Voss on Vale Shin, and Moon Kill, Days and Shannos, August Days Set. August by my dog Quig on rank, August Quig Vale Kill, Sinidal Home Off Russian. To make Ober a couple of size, care they size, Chunskanov, August Togri, we law her, August Bay Cupla Kill Kerm, a Sean Corcoran series, Shin size Fela Nua, Balahor Kill of Ian, August Bay Shin, 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Ach, Emlina Owan just galore kill karma, galore fail to kill the more hood temple natira. So, I'll always plug Kunde Litrima. Tasha Inta Huggins Kinta.
2: Talk a lorg to my Maka Litrima. Broad me.
1: Yeah, yeah. Ogsmurra in the on reeve, Captain Drum Shambo was fail at all in a and Tree Shacht in the V. Ul, Hull of Leon. But it's been fail to kill Ella on Patrick O'Key Freshen, a Dara me, Dara for, Ogskinta and Chin on Erach this Freshen.
2: So, no.
1: Yeah, Jane was plugging more Aaron Tiersha or the Sulla Jane would Jane not Ella.
2: Anova.
1: Ach, yeah. So just yet, Mata Reeve Kestagania, no Mas Vagilum Carulo, Shin Sice, on Pubble, Tomagiri Rahu, Monowil and Toldishinagum, Gomechme Nandini, a Roru Sice, a Dro, Kainach, Goyachid Fragriach. 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
1: shine.
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2: hennish. 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
2: Shine egadira. 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
2: Stashu nashing to go.

0: What an amazing word that's capable of describing something that happens on the Atlantic Ocean. It's that sparkle, that dazzle when the sun hits the top of the waves and it's almost so bright that you can't look at it. It's those millions of dancing fairies and angels on Atlantic water. It's sparkling, it's dazzling, it's powerful, it's ancient, it's Celtic, it's Irish. Tolunner unin erfad. Tosha erin warriga. August tosha unin margoina. 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Lunner, timpler in erfad. Lunner is the word that describes that inner giddiness you get with your best mates when you've had a couple of pints before lunchtime. Lunner. Lunner.
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1: 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Be an Aaron, O Quilla Hart, will clutch Darren Shutt. 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

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Sam Fender, Aaron Malach, August Antauron, Rain Me In. Radio Reroll.

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0: Control an son le Abby Coolabelly. 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
4: On me and Twig Shopador of their Lina. 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

0: These words le Natasha Bedingfield and Cho air radio Rios, Mr. Ruth Horta Akis, Squealum Leshon Orangin. 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

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He was a 1 out of 10. I wish that I knew it then. 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

Nation, the favorite Le Fontaine's DC, na cuir sin go hauling is brawling on tour on chin. Ach tá sibh éisteach le radio rira lumsa root an show agus thomas conanish. 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

Mia Linani Anshin Le Eb August Flow on Shaw Air Radio Rerogs Revision Big Pig Vila Hustle Le Favorite Girl. Erin Glorton, you a horse, Tomwitz, a glarit, fween, fwee, tossa August to own polka, Kane sorts, Gwail a tall August Lesh, on Will to Gothelish, on Fuelat a, Cod a do, Gwail le do. Own polka. Now, con near your role of Captain Ganapri and the more like Misha August Ma own polka, it's by Majard Fushin August Nias Mo Ella, Teresh Kupla Aaron Ella, Ock, Marder, Mate Bavrolum, Vor Dormi Echlustal, August on Sleas Far, Connation Ain of Nall, Chagwal Ain of Lum, Ermalahanach, Instagram, Neve Punk Fulham, N I A M H Punk F U L H A M, Bavrog. Dermid Cunis a literary to my animation. Vardar may talk Kupla Iron Agum Div Solar Hosomit Kind Fushin talk Kingfisher Agum Div Dear Cunish Let the Sun Will Never Settle.

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0: Colin on traction o Imlay slanta an tanam atá kill Osquelga an Shaw Radio Rira. 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

0: Charlie XCX on Shin le wink wink on Shaw Air Radio Rira. 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If we August may explain if we Charlie XCX just ni vi in Sosna in my intin. Och, yeah, is os Sosna E. August vi wink wink le clushdal on Shin. Not any Darmid Accordia Gerfader live Eishdach le Radio Rira air on app. On Steve Iderlin August DAB Snacharna Mosrade Gwil to Google Lion Choma August Mark Kasula Gochrod Ella is a Namanso Shilta Ansley Isfar Con Command Suis Le Gochrod Ata Ershul Egg on Stashun Toshe in on the High Nias Mokyol Tokyol Nua Ernig Eran Malach Agum Div Ocker Deuce Shum Malcolm Todd Le Earrings
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2: Hello Gokdina, Dara on show o kill the heat let DLT. O rap agus rock, snog kill good dubstep, agus kill tear agus pop kill. O Bonnie Archie will lunha emalia clear, Kanina Tron a lunraka house of Alasia. Be an Aaron o quilla heart will clutch down show. The Kinchuk Nation Shiva Shock, Kyol Nahi, Le DLT, Got Kadeen Agony, Radio Rira.
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4: On me and Twig Shopadora, they're Lina. On Gedla Ul Beg Murder Nu Accustomed 3 Euro of Weimar Ari Luch Ked Kiga Euro no Nislu, a Chanitro here in Yav AE, Lenanori to run the Vratan War. Binan and Murder like Gahara Einer in Merton. 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

0: Shane Cod on Shin like get out my head. Tatugesh Clanev, August by my live Gadi a Shay a Chlug on Shaw Air Radio Rira. Akorda Dirchanish Tha Kyol Ernig Erin Malach Agam a Div Kupla Aaron Ernig Le Kayla. Ta Florence Road Erin Malach August Honik May Eads in Ogliv Ladani August Kurter Kesht Erhu Kade on on Tyron is far live August Shiv Ixchenem Bio August Dirt Dinner Div or Dinner Doof Few hanging out 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
1: Turning on the TV, a man dressed in black says the tensions and waters are rising. Happiness is treason, fiction is fact, and the storm's always on the horizon.

Aran Anig, Ivar Fed Street, Shinavi, fine place to die. 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So, Egtitim Shia Thought Nagorish, Untachtin Shock Fos, Kademer Tune, Khaki Kid, featuring Kojak, Rude.

0: Sunny Federa and ag Ibra Fahain, Let Me Be In Your Arms. Tom wedge taka egg on top 20 egg and point to shot horde. 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
3: On mientwik shoppadoirach der Lina. 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
5: 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Hit 13 a Heron.

0: Nia Smokeol, even Aaron Oak, Kingfisher, give her a cooey dig. The sun will never settle, Kadamer, track, Alling, Grover, August 3 gig, all four, Fogarha, Egna Lads, Ladani, Dunstara, Shahuan, Exil Gamorla, Shanelik, Lana Winter, Igarish, August Sauce, Larog, Will Nia Smokeol, Aaron Oak, Tach, the Vordro, give her a Kahar dig, Dear Kate Klus, Papa Hort, Lorok, Ben Arnold Mahori.
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2: 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Is Mr. Jade agus shen an gig nuacht is Jenny Air Radio Rerun.
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4: On me and Twig Shopadorach der Lina. 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
0: Y'all even air now, go Florence Road, hanging out to dry. Yeah.

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1: Hey, Garda, Jade on show. Bigilum air on air on a do godina car, Luan Gahina, the Mochlar Kyol, Rahim Riro. Is Vader Brat Rumsa on shyness to Isfar a Chasa Divagoni, the mask on Kyol Nagartica, Kyol Naharan, August Naharan Istani, on a Kyol Tori Isdeshaliv. Shin Rahim Riro, Lumsa Jade on show, air Radio Riro.

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0: Tune is Mo Satir and Tachlan Show and Tune Thalgoin. I give her a hain. 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

Jade on show, Bigilum air on air, on a do Godina Cahar, Luan Gahina, the Mochlar Kiol, Rahim Riro. Is Vader Bratramsa on shyness to Isfar a Chasa Divagoni, the Mascom Kiol na Gartica, Kiol na Heron, August na Heron Isteni, on a Kioltori Isteshaliv. 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